A diggin' and a pickin' as I was one day, when the thoughts of me true love me minded fondly stray, the shift being over and the night coming on, well away I ran with me pit boots on. And I ran to my love's window crying, "Are you in bed?" And as soon as she heard me, she lifted up her head. She lifted up her head crying, "Is that John?" Oh, indeed, it's me with me pit boots on. She opened the door and invited me in. Draw up to the fire, love, and dry your skin. Well, the bedroom door being open and the blankets being turned down, well, I jumps into bed with me pit boots on. We sported and we tumbled until the break of day, when thinking of the hours that we had passed away, my lover, she sat up crying, "What have I done? The baby will be born with its pit boots on." I chastised me lover for talking so wild, "You foolish young girl, you will never have a child. For all that we'd done, it were only done in fun." But away I ran with me pit boots on. So come all of you young maidens, a warning take from me, and never trust a collier so handsome and so free, for their hands do run wild and their hearts do run young. So keep clear of them fellas with the pit

There's something here and play a little tune now. A nice little tune called An Roisin Dubh, which is, means the Black Rose. It's a sort of fictitious name that they used in Ireland during the troubled times because you had to use certain names.

0: Now, our next artist is a very shy, retiring man. He comes from that very place called the Cliffs of Moher. Well, this man comes from Doolin, and he's a brother, he's one of the brothers of a whole lot of brothers of famous musicians, right? He's coming out now. His name is Michael Russell. Michael!
1: I play a jig this time, so it's a different time, and with the name of the jig, it'd be something like, when we reached up to Cashel, we called for a quart of ale, corked and copple, agus the gochins fair. Shed urchilum fandum garolham wheat bran, and while we were there, the pair went off on the train. You understand me?

Well, ladies and gentlemen, we've been asked to sing a song which has 7 verses, and we're only allowed to sing 5 of them. As I was home on a Monday night, as drunk could be, I saw a horse outside the door where my old horse should be. Well, I called me wife and I said to her, will you kindly tell to me who owns that horse outside the door where my owl horse should be? Daddy, you're drunk, you silly old fool, and still you cannot see

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1: 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It's time for the final countdown. The show starts

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There were nine and nine nobles sat in the king's hall, but bonny Glenlogie was the floor o' them all. Down came Jeanie Gordon, she come trippin' down stair. She's fond sick wi' Glenlogie above all that was there. She caught on his footman as he passed her side. 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Glenlogie, Glenlogie, you'll be constant and kind. I've laid my love on ye, and I'll tell ye my mind. He turned him round quickly, as the Gordons do Says, I thank ye, Jeanie Gordon, but your tocher's our smaw. 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

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He said, "Bonny lassie, you'll take me by the horn and lead me to the chomer Jeannie Gordon lies in." 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

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You can get some really funny notes. You can get triplets with your thumb thing. And then you got regulators, which it is. And then you have drones, which are down here. The whole lot together. You play the regulators with this. So the regulators and the chanter go. Then you have the drones, which go. And so you can get in between things, you go. That's easy, you know. And I'd like to play it, first of all, so you can watch my right hand working these, what's left of it, working these regulators here, and see what you think of it anyway. It's a lament, slow air, a sort of a very slow melody, and it's called Anna Coon. And Anna Coon is a lake in Ireland. And during the famine days in Ireland, there was a family who were starving to death. And they decided that they would try their chances on this little island that was in the middle of the lake. So they loaded everything into the boat, and it sank, and they were drowned. So this is sort of very slow sort of melody for them, lament. Gosh, I won't be able to speak tomorrow.

And she sang little doodle, little doodle, little doodle dee, and she hadle landed dee, and she hadle landed dee, and she landed.